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0: This is for your grandmas. This is for my grandma Betty, who passed away 5 years ago. I love her very much, and I know she's probably stood with me on stage right now, which is a bit scary. But this is for all your grandmas.
1: La radio se siente en la ciudad.
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